0: I saw this piece, I would think, no, a run is much better for you. But the short answer is, yes, it's as good as a run, a brisk walk is. Research from the American Heart Association finding that walking is just as good as running when it comes to lowering your risk for heart disease. So when these folks analyzed the health of 48,000 runners and walkers, who were mostly in their 40s and 50s, they found that mile for mile, brisk walking was just as effective in lowering the risk factors for heart disease, like type 2 diabetes, high cholesterol, and blood pressure. But the key phrase here is mile for mile, quote unquote, mile for mile, meaning both runners and these brisk walkers, they need to cover the same mileage to reap the same heart health benefits. While it may take an average runner 30 minutes to run 3 miles, it will likely take a walker an hour to cover the same distance. But the takeaway is walking is just as good for you as running. You'll just have to spend more time doing it.
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0: 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Picking you up, making you feel good, this is the John Tesh Radio Show. All right, my intelligent friends, if you want to age without losing your balance, mobility, or independence, I have what orthopedic surgeons recommend to stay strong and mobile as you age. Train your legs like your life depends on it. That's the first tip, because your life does depend on this. Dr. Corey Callendine is an orthopedic surgeon in Tennessee, and he says the single biggest driver of losing independence with age isn't your heart or your memory, it's your legs. And by the time you see muscle loss in the mirror, you've already lost the ability to catch yourself mid-fall. Orthopedic surgeon Dr. Vonda Wright says, use spare moments throughout your day, like doing toe taps at your desk or balancing on one leg while you're waiting in line. Dr. Wright says up to 30% of elderly patients with hip fractures, they die within a year. 30%. So we need to practice our balance every day. One more to maintain mobility. Flip your shoes over. What? Yeah, worn-out tread causes foot, knee, hip, and back pain. So replace your shoes when the pattern on the soles disappears. Flip your shoes over and take a look. And if you want a quick self-assessment of where you stand, sit on the floor, cross-legged, and try to stand up without using your hands. Man, this is so hard. People who can do this have 5 times lower risk of early death than those who cannot. We need to focus on leg strength. We're a broken record on this.
1: Intelligence for your life.
0: And coming up, researchers at the UK's University of Cambridge analyzed data from nearly 500,000 people between the ages of 38 and 73. And so we now know the exact amount of sleep we need for cognitive performance.
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1: The home of David and Meredith in the morning and the best variety of the 70s and 80s all day. Oh my.

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1: All right, I'm about to reveal the sweet spot for sleep that will help you maintain good mental and physical health. Once we reach middle age, we need to sleep a certain number of hours each night to maintain good health. That number is 7 hours, no more, no less. Researchers at the UK's University of Cambridge, they analyzed data from nearly 500,000 people between the ages of 38 and 73. The result, 7 hours a night was the optimal amount of sleep for cognitive performance. The data also showed that fewer than 7 hours of sleep and more than 7 hours was linked to reduced mental processing speed, visual attention, memory, and problem-solving skills. Study participants who slept 7 hours a night, they also experienced less anxiety and depression, higher overall well-being compared to when they slept longer and shorter periods of time. Pretty amazing, right? The researchers say one reason is that getting less than 7 hours a night means people are getting less deep sleep. Without that restorative deep sleep, damaging proteins build up in the brain, which is one of the hallmarks of dementia. Too little sleep also hurts the brain's ability to flush out toxins, which can trigger inflammation and age-related brain diseases. And sleeping more than 8 hours a night after middle age is actually linked to depression. If you want to maximize your brain function in middle age and beyond, 7 hours is your sweet spot.
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0: Thank you for spending your evening with the John Tesh Radio Show on Omaha's greatest hits, 99.9 KGOR. If I was doing a piece about a piece for our female listeners, and the question is, you know, ladies, when you're upset, what do you prefer the man in your life said to you? It's a poll of thousands of women. They said they were given a choice. What's the matter, or is something wrong? And most women said, what's the matter is much better than is something wrong. Yeah,
1: really?
0: Because it implies, is something wrong implies that the guy can't tell that something is wrong.
1: Yeah. Yeah, but so, yeah, I mean, I understand. So look, this is not, I'm not part of the survey, so I get it. I would just feel like if somebody said, what's the matter to me, and it wasn't a thing, I would start to get annoyed and start to worry about how my face is and if I'm looking, I get it. Yeah. Look, the reality is, if there's a person in your life that looks like they're upset, the best thing you can do is just check on them. How you do it is important, but definitely don't ignore it. That's the real takeaway for me.
0: Also, 94% of women would rather have a man say, take a deep breath than calm down.
1: Oh, yeah. Calm down means your emotions are not valid. Take a deep breath means take a second and figure out how we're going to deal with the emotions.

greatest hits, 99.9 KGOR. I'm John Tesh. This is Intelligence for Your Life. Hey, please remember you can always find me at facebook.com/John Tesh, just like Dylan Reed did. And she writes, "Hey, John, you're always talking about eating more fish for good health, but I hate the smell. How can I cook it so it doesn't stink up my whole house?" Well, Dylan, fresh fish, first of all, should not smell all that much. If it tastes or smells really fishy, it may not be all that fresh. It's because the muscle tissue in fish contains an odorless compound. But once a fish is out of the water, bacteria start altering that compound, making it smell. And the longer the fish is out of water, the worse it gets. So try to get the freshest salmon you can, of course, or buy it flash frozen, which means it'll be frozen almost immediately after being caught. And then do this before you start cooking your fish. Soak it or rub it down with something acidic, like vinegar or lemon juice. Even milk works because it's slightly acidic. That halts the bacterial growth and prevents the smelly compound from being released. So if you rinse the fish before cooking, the compound will bind to the water and get rinsed away. Basically, fish smells are bases, which are neutralized by acids, if you know your chemistry. So rinse your fish with

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1: So our researchers have found that there's something that can reduce our pain in 5 minutes flat. It's actually some in-person prayer. I'll explain here. It comes from a new study in the Annals of Family Medicine. Researchers followed hundreds of patients dealing with moderate to severe pain, and half participated in 5 minutes of in-person prayer with the gentle laying of hands with a trained volunteer. The other half listened to soft, relaxing music. So the results were surprising. The patients who prayed reported much bigger drops in pain right away, and it wasn't just in the moment. The pain relief lasted for about 2 weeks. The researchers go on to say they're not sure if prayer alone caused the improvements. They think it's perhaps the combination of prayer, personal attention, eye contact, and gentle touch, because all those things have been shown to reduce pain and discomfort. Here's the takeaway. It's pretty simple. Whether it's prayer, connection, or a combination of both, which is what I believe in, 5 minutes of compassionate human interaction can be really powerful for pain.
2: Intelligence for your life.
1: And up next, from our dating and relationship files, research is telling us many couples split up because of this one disagreement.
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From our dating and relationship files, research is telling us many couples split up because one wants children and the other does not. Because a surprising number of couples never discuss the issue of kids before saying, I do. Instead, they just assume their partner's on the same page about when to start a family or whether they want one at all. And sometimes, even when one person says they don't want kids, their partner assumes they'll eventually change their mind. But when that doesn't happen, they both feel betrayed, disappointed, resentful, and heartbroken, and decide to move on before it's too late. By the age of 35, a woman's ability to conceive is only 15%, and it drops to 3% after age 45. After age 40, a man's chances of fathering a child drop 11% a year. And by age 45, the chances his offspring will have a cognitive disability triples. Bottom line, it's crucial

0: This is the John Tesh Radio Show on Omaha's greatest hits, 99.9 KGOR. All right, folks, do you find that sometimes you have social anxiety where you feel uncomfortable in groups or in public?
1: No, I really do.
0: Well, you're faking it then. Here's an exercise to ground yourself. It's the rule of three. Oh, you've told me this about before. You look at three things around you. You listen for three sounds like tinkling glasses or the music playing, and then you touch three objects. The journal Social Cognitive and Effective Neuroscience says the rule of three works to break the, quote, worry loop that's in your mind that keeps telling you that you're not safe or that others are judging you.
1: Yeah, so most of us, with very few exceptions, are not in life or death situations on a daily basis. And if you struggle with anxiety, whether it's social anxiety or anxiety in general, what it is your brain is going on a loop that you're describing where it's taking stimuli and it's overreacting to it. And the way to combat that, and by the way, this also works when you're in life or death situations, Navy SEALs use this, is that you stop and you look at the concrete things that you can see in front of you.
0: Right.
1: Anything that you can see that is concrete, real, and not abstract at all. So you look at, you say picture frame, you say speaker, you say microphone, because you see those things physically in your presence. It gets your brain out of that loop. It gets you focused on the things that are real.
0: The rule of three. Look at three things around you. Listen for three sounds.

0: 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Thank you for joining us for more Intelligence for Your Life on Omaha's greatest hits, 99.9 KGOR. Personal question for you to start, then I'm going to help you. Do you get nervous walking into a party where you don't know anybody but the host? If so, do this. Say great under your breath three times. That tip comes from Nicholas Boothman. He wrote How to Make People Like You in 90 Seconds or Less, a very popular book. Boothman says, doing that will give you an internal pick-me-up. And when you seem confident, people will feel more relaxed around you. If you get nervous, say great under your breath three times.
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1: All right, if you're working with others at school or on the job and you need to collaborate and get creative, I have an exercise for you to try. It comes from the director of Stanford University's Design School, Sarah Greenberg. Do this. Take a photo of what's in your refrigerator and have everybody on the team do the same thing. Don't curate it. Don't make any changes. Don't make it Instagram worthy. Just show the real contents of your fridge. And then you have each person make observations about other people's refrigerators. What did they notice? What do the contents imply about the person? This is awesome. You know you're doing well if you start to hear family stories, embarrassed laughter, pride, hopes, rituals. And those conversations do help teams get creative together. Why would it work? Because it makes people feel a sense of psychological safety, or the feeling that you can bring your imperfect self to work and still be supported. When people feel safe, they are more likely to suggest crazy and creative ideas. Isn't this awesome? Now, a study found that when people did this exercise before a brainstorming session, it dramatically increased the number of ideas that they

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0: Omaha's greatest hits, 99.9 KGOR. I'm John Tesh. 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
0: Thank you, Jason. Here is a quick way to de-stress. Are you ready? It's pretty simple and it's pretty bizarre. You crack open a bottle of pure vanilla extract and you smell it. You take a whiff or even smell a vanilla candle. Turns out vanilla contains compounds called vanilloids. And studies show those compounds tell our brain to stop releasing stress hormones. The aroma also interferes with the chemicals that cause most pain and inflammation, which helps us feel better quickly. Why does vanilla work? Why should we be sniffing this stuff? Because it subconsciously reminds us of a mother's breast milk. A study was done on patients undergoing MRIs at Memorial Sloan Kettering, and it showed that patients who received spritzes of vanilla-scented air, they were 65% less anxious than patients who didn't get them.
1: Intelligence for your life.
0: Coming up from our relationship files, a divorce lawyer is now saying one of the biggest warning signs in a relationship isn't constant fighting. What is it? That's

Thank you for spending your evening with the John Tesh Radio Show on Omaha's greatest hits, 99.9 KGOR. Important piece from our relationship files. One of the biggest relationship red flags may not be arguing too much. It may be not arguing at all. Family law attorney Gabriella Pomare calls it a silent divorce. It's when you're still living together, but emotionally you are checked out. One person is scrolling on their phone. The other is watching TV. But there's no real communication. There's a lack of conflict, but also a lack of connection. And people often stay like this for years because of kids, finances, or a fear of change. Mare says one of the most common reasons relationships break down isn't dramatic. It's a gradual disconnect. Partners stop communicating. They stop checking in with each other. And she sees a consistent pattern in what drives couples to that point. It's an unequal division of labor. When the mental load of a household and family falls disproportionately on one person. Her advice is simple.

0: stuff this song into the overhead bin. You're going to have to make room for some down by your legs. Thanks in advance.
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1: And I have some great sleep intelligence from one of my favorite people. He is Dr. Michael Bruce and his book, Good Night, The Sleep Doctor's Guide to Better Sleep and Better Health. Right now, he's telling us that it's possible to make our sleep problems worse. So here's what not to do when you're tired, according to Dr. Bruce. First, he says, don't take a nap too late in the day. He says, napping late in the day lowers our desire to sleep at night. So we end up staying up later, getting less sleep at night, and then the whole cycle starts all over again the next day. Be careful with your napping strategy. Another mistake we make when we're tired, turning in too early. Your body may be tired, but your brain is still going to be wired because it's used to going to bed later. So you'll just lie awake frustrated. It's better to stay up until your standard bedtime. And don't do yoga before bed. What? Bruce says yoga is meant to put you in a state of calm alertness, so your brain is going to be switched on when you want it to shut down. Here's one final mistake, according to our friend Dr. Bruce, the midnight snack. It turns out eating too close to bedtime ignites your digestion, increasing your core body temperature, which will make it very hard to go.

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0: 99.9 KGOR, Omaha's greatest hits and intelligence for your life. Picking you up, making you feel good. This is the John Tesh Radio Show. All right, Gibb, you know this. A lot of people want foods without animal products, but just don't call it vegan. I agree with this. It's great. The vegan, just the word, just makes me like, oh, I don't want that.
1: Well, because everybody knows a vegan that they roll their eyes at. That's
0: yeah, okay,
1: why.
0: Okay, this is from Axios News. The term vegan is a turnoff for a lot of people. A study from Western Connecticut State University found that almost half of the single people they studied would judge somebody as, quote, self-centered, demanding, and, quote, difficult to please if they call themselves vegan. Instead, the term 100% plant-based is more palatable.
1: There are so many reasons why people eat vegetarian or vegan or what have you, and I support a lot of them, and it's a great decision to make. The problem is, if you're in a group and everybody's going to go out to dinner and you got a vegan in the group, or you're having a party and you've got a vegan in the group, it's, I don't want to say it's a bummer, but it definitely adds a level of complexity to the situation. So I totally understand. I like to have meatless days. Days of the week where I eat no meat products just because I like the way it makes me feel.
0: Yeah, me too.
1: But sometimes people see me eating and they're like, oh, are you vegan too? And I'm like, no, leave me out of this. I eat meat.
0: Well, it's funny because in Los Angeles, there's a restaurant chain that's very popular, but it's not called vegan. It's called Planta.
1: Oh, yeah.
0: Yeah, we've been there.
1: And it's delicious. It's delicious. Yeah, it is. Again, you know, not 100% of the time for me. And I don't want to be put in that. I don't want to put in that barrel.
0: Yeah, yeah. Email us. Let us know if you have an experience with a vegan person.
1: a plant-based human.
0: There we go. JohnandTesh.com is the email.

0: 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Relax, unwind, and feel good tonight with Omaha's greatest hits and the John Tesh Radio Show. Now, here's a conversation starter for you. Does your dog hate the rain? It may not be because they don't like getting wet. It may be because of the noise. Pet expert Warren Eckstein points out a dog's hearing is more than 10 times stronger than a human's, so the sounds of a rainstorm can be uncomfortable. Also, keep an extra eye on your dog just after it rains. Most smells are going to be washed away, and without the aromas they're used to, dogs tend to get disoriented, which means dogs are more likely to get lost right after it rains.
1: IFYL. The intelligence for your life.
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Plenty of feel-good music, Omaha's greatest hits, and helpful hints, too, here on the John Tesh Radio Show. Welcome back to the John Tesh Radio Show. It's time to talk dating for a moment. A question was posed to Reddit users. What are the rules of first date etiquette? Hundreds of people responded. These are some of the rules. One of the most popular rules was that people expected their potential love interest to stay off their phone during the date. The majority of the people who disagreed were people with kids. Obviously, if the sitter calls, you're going to pick up. Most people also thought each person should travel separately to the date rather than having one person pick the other up. And then there was a big debate around the correct etiquette when it comes to paying the bill on the first date, as usual. That's always the big debate. The men seemed to be split on this. Some said they don't like it when women want to split the bill, but others thought it was rude if the woman didn't at least offer to pay her half. Another ironclad rule was not mentioning your ex on the first date. And one of the most important rules, don't smell badly, which is amazing to me. How many people are showing up on first dates smelling horrible? Anyway, do you have anything to add to this? What are your rules, first date etiquette? Facebook.com/

0: This is the John Tesh Radio Show on Omaha's greatest hits, 99.9 KGOR. Welcome to Intelligence for Your Life. John Tesh here, as per always. And here we go with another reason to take a walk in the sunshine every single day. It can help prevent Alzheimer's. No kidding. Neurologist Dr. Fiona Gupta says exercise boosts blood flow to the brain, and adding sunlight to the mix boosts those benefits by making sure your body produces plenty of vitamin D. Aha. Because numerous studies show that being deficient in D raises the risk of age-related mental decline, including Alzheimer's. So as often as you can, get outside and take a 10-minute walk. If it's too cold or rainy to be outside, turn on a light therapy lamp and get your blood pumping by riding a stationary bike or doing jumping jacks instead of trying.
1: Intelligence for your life.
0: Coming up, which of these health factors do you think is most likely to improve your sense of well-being? How much you exercise, how well you eat, or the quality of your sleep? I have the results of a brand new study that tells us what to prioritize today.

0: You know that chemical that turns the water purple when you pee in the pool?
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Okay, if you had to guess which health factor was most likely to improve your sense of well-being, which would it be? How much you exercise? How well you eat? Or what about the quality of your sleep? Well,

0: up, making you feel good. This is the John Tesh Radio Show on Omaha's greatest hits, 99.9 KGOR. All right, my intelligent friends, lean into the radio now. I've got some good stuff. According to the Journal of Alzheimer's Disease, two of our favorite things to eat and drink may be what keeps our brain young. You ready? Wine and cheese. That's it. The researchers discovered a link between our eating habits and age-related cognitive decline. And one of the most significant findings was that cheese offers more protection against memory decline than any other food. Any other food. Cheese. Want an even bigger brain boost? Pair your cheese with red wine. Dr. Oriel Willett is a professor of food science and human nutrition who led the study. His research shows consuming a little red wine every day also improves cognitive function. But the combination of wine and cheese is even better. Are you listening? This is based on 10 years worth of data, which found that study participants who had cheese and wine in moderation nearly every day experienced the least amount of cognitive decline as they age. This is good news. It's fun news. Hey, the researchers say cheese provides probiotics, which positively influences our gut, which is also known as our second brain, by the way, our gut. Red wine, it contains powerful plant compounds that have been shown to improve blood flow to the brain and protect it from inflammation. Bottom line, if you want to boost your brain power for life, break out the cheese platter and the vino.
1: 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Blue

0: This is the John Tesh Radio Show on Omaha's greatest hits, 99.9 KGOR. All right, we have some homework for you folks. John Tesh with Gib Gerard here in the studio. And the next time you're at a restaurant, we want you to look around at the other couples that are there.
1: Oh, geez.
0: And you should know that the happy couples will burn 130 more calories after their meal than the arguing, stressed out couples. How does this work? The cortisol raging through the unhappy couple's blood lowers their metabolism and makes them store more belly fat.
1: Oh, okay. I mean, look, how many times we got to tell you? Stressful situations.
0: You're making me fat.
1: Stressful situations are bad for you, right? So that's...
0: What would Sebastian Maniscalco say in a situation like this?
2: Why you gotta argue at a restaurant? Do it at home. You're spending all the money.
1: Hey, that's what... I don't know why we're doing that. But it absolutely makes sense that you would... Because stress is bad. Stress is bad. So go out, work on your relationship, enjoy your dinner.
0: I love it. So again, happy couples will burn 100.

0: 101.9 KGOR, Omaha's greatest hits and intelligence for your life. Picking you up, making you feel good, this is the John Tesh Radio Show. Welcome back to Intelligence for Your Life, John Tesh with you. And would you believe that a single Botox injection right in the middle of your eyebrows could reduce the symptoms of depression? It's true. According to a study in the Journal of Psychiatric Research, the scientists found that patients experience an average of 47% decrease in their depression symptoms from one shot, and one out of four patients went into complete remission. That's huge. Dermatologist Dr. Eric Finzi explains it this way. He says, relaxing the muscles between the eyebrows reduces the distress signals being sent to the brain, and the result is a big old mood boost. But get your Botox from a dermatologist, not a medi spa. I'm going to make sure it's done right.
1: Intelligence for your life.
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18: 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Oh my.

0: for listening to Omaha's greatest hits, 99.9 KGOR and the John Tesh Radio Show. Okay, this just in, we now know the average person in North America watches 5 hours of TV a day. But research shows every hour of TV watching reduces life expectancy by 22 minutes because of the long-term sitting. So here we go with how to make your TV watching a whole lot healthier. First, stand and stretch after every 30 minutes of viewing. Columbia researchers studied 8,000 adults using activity trackers, and those who regularly sat for hours had a higher mortality risk than those who stood and stretched every 30 minutes because moving got their blood pumping. And then if you're streaming on a device, dim your screen. That will reduce your risk for so-called Netflix face, which includes brown spots, sagging, and wrinkles around your eyes and mouth. Dermatologist Dr. Sherry Marchbean says the light from close-up screens triggers inflammation, hyperpigmentation, and the breakdown of collagen and elastin, structures that keep our skin wrinkle-free. And then watch on an actual TV. Ophthalmologist Dr. Christopher Starr says the closer the screen, the harder your eye muscles work to focus, leading to eye strain and stronger eyeglasses. Another way to make TV watching healthier, save intense movies for after eating. Cornell researchers found adrenaline-boosting dramas with loud noises and quick camera cuts cause people to eat twice as much as when they watch calmer shows.
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0: 99.9 KGOR. Relax, unwind, and feel good tonight with Omaha's greatest hits and the John Tesh Radio Show. My name is John Tesh. This is Intelligence for Your Life. And how would you like to feel like you got an extra 45 minutes of sleep? To do that, all you have to do is dedicate 10 minutes of your day to being mindful. 10 minutes. This comes from management professor Dr. Melissa Cardin from the University of Tennessee. For the study, she looked at people who worked 50 hours or more per week and got 6 hours or less of sleep every night. Most of the workers reported feeling exhausted. So for the study, some workers were asked to get more sleep. Others practiced 10 minutes of mindfulness during the day. And the results were the same. Dr. Cardin found that when you dedicate 10 minutes each day to mindfulness, it'll feel like you logged an extra 45 minutes of sleep. You don't necessarily have to meditate for 10 minutes. You can get the same result from a mindful walk by noticing the sights and sounds and smells, the feel of the ground under your feet, or the breeze hitting your skin. That 10 minutes will combat exhaustion and make you feel like you got an extra 45 minutes of sleep.
1: Now that's intelligence for your life.
0: Coming up as we continue here on the program, the next time you're in a high-stress situation and feel a wave of panic coming on, there is a certain candy that can counteract that feeling almost instantly. In a moment, I'll tell you what a therapist who specializes in

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1: All right, my friends, when should you take pain seriously enough to head straight to the ER? Emergency room doctors say it's always better to be safe than sorry, but there are five types of pain you should never ignore. This is according to Dr. Michael Tuturo, a professor of emergency medicine at the University of Pittsburgh School of Medicine. First, sudden severe pain that doesn't go away anywhere in the body. If it's new and alarming, get medical attention, even if it seems minor at first. Also, of course, don't ignore chest pain. It could be heartburn or something much more serious, like a heart attack or a blood clot. Don't risk it. People risk it all the time. Doesn't end well. Another pain you should never ignore, calf pain with redness or swelling, especially after travel or surgery. It could be a dangerous blood clot. Here's one I hadn't heard before. Don't ignore upper back pain that feels like tearing. This could signal that there's a tear in your aorta, the largest blood vessel in the body. And the final type of pain you should never ignore, lower abdominal pain. Pain in your sides or lower back, especially with nausea, vomiting, or fever, could mean kidney stones, infection, or appendicitis. Bottom line is simple. Any new, intense, or unexplained pain is your body's way of waving a red

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1: Well, this just in, we are not drinking. The only people I see drinking enough water, Gerard, are your kids. Maybe it's just because it's natural for them. Yeah. They always have the water bottles. Sometimes I'm like, I only had 2 glasses of water for the whole day.
2: Mm-hmm.
1: Primo was talking about this too. So very, very smart. If you, right when you wake up, you need to have a couple of glasses of water. I've seen guys who have like a liter of water.
2: Yeah.
1: Two liters of water. So integrative medicine expert Dr. Casey Kelly says drinking a couple of glasses of water first thing is going to maximize your mental acuity and your productivity. Even mild dehydration, she says, is linked with short-term memory.
2: Yeah, your whole body starts to make priorities. And sometimes those priorities are not your brain power
1: right. When
2: you are deficient in anything. And water is something that we need to be constantly replenishing. And you brought up when you wake up in the morning. You know, we don't think about that, but you are just basically losing water through your breath, mm-hmm. through sweat in your bed. Sorry, but you are all night long. So you have to replenish that in some way.
1: Right.
2: And most experts say just before you even get to your coffee, drink 2 big glasses of water.
1: Yep.
2: I have a 1/2 gallon water bottle that I carry around with me to make sure that I get, you know, between 3/4 and 1 gallon of water every day just to replenish myself. And that we need that. We need that much water and we're not getting enough of it. Again, your brain is going to start to shut down because your body's going to be like, well, we need to keep the heart pumping. We need to keep this going. So it's going to make those priority decisions. And a lot of times the stuff that we do in modern life is not a priority.
1: Yeah.

0: 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Plenty of feel-good music, Omaha's greatest hits, and helpful hints, too, here on the John Tesh Radio Show. All right, my intelligent friends, here's one of those 20-second tips that you're going to use, I promise. It's an easy way to improve your mood at work. Think about something, anything you like about it, whether it's friendly coworkers, an easy commute, helping people. This is according to the Journal of Occupational and Environmental Medicine. The study found that employees who took just a minute to focus on a positive aspect of their job had a 40% spike in motivation. Now try it.
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July 2, 2 days away from the 4th of July. 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
1: Bon Jovi, Living on a Prayer. He does a lot of stuff. John Bon Jovi has the band Bon Jovi. He has a solo John Bon Jovi career. He's also an actor, has a big family, has a son that married Millie Bobby Brown. They're both actors. And he also is into sporting. He was trying to buy teams and stuff because he had another son that wanted to be in football.
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0: 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That's TLC, Waterfalls, iHeartRadio Music Festival number 16, believe it or not. I remember when we started back in 2011, the first one. 16 is coming up September 18th and 19th. You can still get some tickets, but hurry, it's selling out. AXS.com. But don't worry, if it does sell out, at some point we'll be giving away trips to Vegas with that very special VIP treatment that only iHeart knows how to do.
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1: Michael Jackson's musical biopic has now surpassed two other biopics as the highest grossing one of all time. That would be the Queen one, Bohemian Rhapsody, and Oppenheimer. It's now number one. Modern English.

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0: 99.9 KGOR with Omaha's greatest hits. That's Prince, Little Red Corvette. You know, I was thinking about Prince because at the second iHeartRadio Music Festival in Vegas, he was a special guest, came on stage with Mary J. Blige. It was in 2012, and he did a little bit of collaboration with her, and then went in this incredible set, many songs of music, including Nothing Compares to You. His song he wrote, Sinead O'Connor Made a Hit, but that was his version there. And you could relive that performance, YouTube.com. 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
1: Aerosmith, their very first hit, Dream On, but it also has the honor of being one of the first five power ballads of all time. But I'm looking at, I'm spotlighting great American bands because this great country is celebrating its 250th birthday Saturday. And tomorrow you get the day off. Like when the holiday falls on a Saturday, you get Friday off. If it falls on a Sunday, you get Monday off. But Dream On then led to Walk This Way, and the rest is history for Aerosmith from Boston.
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1: Incredible.
0: Just dropping some names.
2: And I'd worked on it so much. This is a line in the special. Yeah. I have this joke where I say, I'm from Idaho. This happened to me in Los Angeles. I live in New York City. And it, so it just seems like the kind of accident that they warn you against when you leave Idaho. Then I had to call my mom and go, guess what, Mom? It happened. And my mom's so sweet. She said, what, your big break? And I had to go, I guess we could say that.
0: Yes.
2: So that I was like, my big break. That's the name. And so I bring it to Jerry and I go, okay, you ready? Because he's familiar with the material. I go, my big break. And he goes, oh, that's pretty good. And okay. He gave it 10 seconds. And then he goes, how about this just hit me? And we all laughed out loud. And I'm like, wow, I've been working on this for like a month, you know, like what?
3: Well, I screamed out loud. I knew exactly what it meant because we're so familiar. It's brilliant. So I'm glad you went with it, man.
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1: I finished up an amazing show.
0: Okay.
1: That I can't recommend enough. What we're watching?
0: Yes.
1: You want to do it?
0: I think we need to. I've got a show too.
1: Here we go. I play Netflix to kick off what we're watching because we had a recommendation from a listener saying, you will be on the edge of your seat. Oh my gosh, I will find you.
0: That was mine too.
1: Was it?
0: Yes, 1,000%. I am not done.
1: Yeah.
0: I'm right there. I've got a couple episodes left. I don't want it to end, but I also want to know what's going on.
1: Who's the author? It's something Corbin.
0: Harlan.
1: Yeah, Harlan Corbin finished it over the weekend. Mrs. Jones was like, another one.
0: Yes.
1: Another one.
0: It is so good.
1: It's really
0: Holy
1: good.
0: Holy smokes. So that was mine as well. And we've had several people message us on Facebook about Ryan Hamilton's new Netflix special.
1: Yes.
0: The comedian we got to speak with last week. It's so good. It's very wholesome. And if you like clean comedy, he's a great guy.
1: And I hope you got to hear our interview with him as it was debuting. He went from Fallon to our show.
0: Yes.
1: And we were so honored to talk to him. And we can say we knew Ryan Hamilton when he stopped by the studio years ago, right after he got hit by a bus. And that is not a joke.
0: Not a joke. And you can hear that conversation on iHeartRadio exclusively. Just look for David and Meredith's podcast.
1: Yeah, go

0: life hack.
1: Mommy?
0: Tell your kids when the ice cream truck is playing music, it means they're out of ice cream. You can thank us later.
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0: 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Okay, David, did you know you have something in common? Actually, two things in common with Harry Styles.
1: Harry Styles. Mm-hmm. Is it my fashion?
0: And for those of you who don't think you know Harry Styles, you do. He's got some huge hits. My favorite that gets stuck in my head is Watermelon Sugar.
1: Hi.
0: And I always mess with the hi part.
1: One of our close personal friends, Hannah, she went across the world to go see him live.
0: To Amsterdam to see him. Well, he does something on stage that you do from time to time, and there's a name for it.
1: Okay.
0: When you take a drink of water or beer, mm-hmm. and then you spray it in the air, yes. and I immediately go, gross.
1: Gross.
0: And everyone else is like, what? He sprays this stuff in the air. You know who else does that?
1: Who?
0: Mr. Harry Styles.
1: Harry Styles does it.
0: You want to know what his signature move is called?
1: What is it?
0: Whale. It's whale. The whale. So now you have a name for spitting something in the air. It's like a spray. It's like a mist. It goes.
1: Yes. Psh. All you need, if you have lights, spotlights especially, it looks cool. And I stole it, not Harry Styles, years mm-hmm. ago. You just put the tiniest bit of water in your mouth and you lean back and you pull a whale. It's mist.
0: It's the whale. And apparently he does it during his closer to the song As It Was.
1: Yeah.
0: Well, the reason this hit my news desk is he actually collapsed after doing it. And they're saying he laid on the ground for over 17 seconds. He was coughing and raising a fist to his mouth.
1: Oh, did
0: he waved hello, telling everybody he was okay. But they're also saying the heat wave is affecting fans and performers in the UK as
1: yeah.
0: well. So I just thought it was funny that you both blew water into the air and you both fell down on
1: yes.
0: your backs. Performing. So
1: yes.
0: you and Harry Styles.
1: Thank you very much.
0: Twinning.
1: Yeah, he did it in front of, I don't know, 50,000 people.
0: At Wembley Stadium.
1: I didn't in front of four people in front of the stage that saw it. You know, you showed me a video of me falling down, which was because of equipment. I am blaming the speakers and the lights that were, you know, littering the stage. But I saw a woman in the background off the side of the stage put her hand to her mouth thinking somebody is dead.
0: We all gasped because it was so loud. I was sure you were going to have trouble getting up. But nope, there he did a volleyball roll. He was on his feet before we could even say anything.
1: Thank you. I was really experiencing that. Watermelon Sugar.
0: Hi.
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5: Light traffic all through the morning yesterday, so hopefully we'll stay with that trend. Lots of you taking the time off for the 4th of July weekend. Right now, light traffic on the Dodge Expressway, I-80. You're in good shape between Omaha and Lincoln and between 680 and 480 and the JFK. Moving along with no delays, although southbound at Capehart, you still have lane restrictions there. That's a look at your roads. I'm Lucy Chapman.
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0: 40% chance of scattered showers and thunder showers, mostly during the morning and afternoon, but are possible at any point today. Breezy southwest winds up to 25 miles per hour and a humid high near 90. 40% chance of a few more storms overnight with a low of 75. And then a first alert 6 weather day on Friday for evening storms that could be strong to severe after a high of 93. From the First Alert 6 Weather Center, I'm Senior Chief Meteorologist Rusty Lord.
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0: Michael Bublé just said it best, a new dawn, a new Thursday, and we are feeling good. Well, kind of. If I'm being honest, I'm a little hungover.
1: Oh, are you really?
0: Little bit. It was a weeknight, and Dollaritas are back at Applebee's.
1: Oh, my.
0: $1 for a margarita can be a little dangerous for a crazy disc jockey.
1: Okay.
0: But Applebee's, not a plug, is doing this for the whole month, just in case. I digress.
1: Yeah, honestly, though, I haven't been to an Applebee's in years.
0: Yeah?
1: Years. And that used to be my jam when I was younger. We would always meet up at Applebee's.
0: You're not alone. All right. How you feeling today?
1: I'm great. I'm super excited. I am so into Independence Day this year.
0: Yeah.
1: World Cup going. I'm overflowing with, like, patriotism. I can't wait for the 4th of July.
0: Is that a red, white, and blue purse I'm looking at right
1: yes,
0: now?
1: Yes, a bling purse. Yes, it is.
0: Didn't my wife give you that?
1: She did. We we had a big event that was called Red, White, and Bling, and that's what I got. It was awesome.
0: What a great weekend for Red, White, and Bling as America is celebrating 250 years. Speaking of which, a key word happening today at 8 a.m., the first of a couple happening today. Plus, coming up this hour, cell phones and kids. Mm. When is too early? We'll get into that as well. You ready?
1: I'm ready.
0: Let's get it on. It is David and Meredith in the morning.
2: 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We do.
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4: Looks like you're seeing light traffic on the Dodge Expressway. I-80, you're in good shape between 680 and 480. However, if you're trying to get on to I-80 eastbound from 60th, you do have a stalled semi right at the bottom of the ramp there. So a little bit slow for you in that location. Also, 680, that construction continues both north and southbound at Pacific. That's a look at your roads. I'm Lizzie Chapman.
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6: The U.S. wins its first World Cup knockout round match in 24 years, blanking Bosnia-Herzegovina 2-0. Next up, a round of 16 match with Belgium Monday. The Celtics reportedly are dealing Jaylen Brown to the rival Sixers, Boston getting Paul George and future first and second round draft picks in return. The LeBron James watch continues. Reports out that James is likely to decide between going to Golden State or making another return to Cleveland. I'm Matt McCoy.
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0: 99.9, David and Meredith on KGOR, playing Omaha's greatest hits. So back in my day, sounding like a very old person, childhood was awesome. But parents nowadays feel their kids are growing up too fast.
1: With the internet, I believe absolutely. It may even be faster than that.
0: Yeah. The exposure to what kids are seeing nowadays is insane. I can't even imagine.
1: Yeah. Back in the day, I had to learn all that crazy stuff, especially about like birds and the bees on the bus.
0: Yeah.
1: That's where I got all my info.
0: You know where my Amazon shopping was?
1: Where?
0: The Sears catalog.
1: Oh, man, especially the toy one that would come out before Christmas.
0: Yeah.
1: We would have that thing dog-eared, flagged, circled, initialed for each kid.
0: So about two-thirds of parents say a single year with their child goes by as fast as 2 years, according to a new survey. So a lot of this is the way parents feel about their kids aging very quickly.
1: I have friends that have 6 and 7-year-old kids with cell phones, not just iPads, but like actual cell phones. Like, who's calling you at 6 years old?
0: I know. That's the big conversation with parents is, when does your kid get a cell phone?
1: Mm-hmm.
0: What do you think the magic number is? Hey.
2: David, Paul, how's it going, buddy?
0: What's up, Paul? How you doing, man?
2: I used to be a school bus driver, and yes, those second graders, first graders have cell phones in case mommy or daddy need to get a hold of them.
1: Oh, my goodness.
0: They better be those basic cell phones that do one or two things.
1: Like the jitterbug?
0: Those kids cannot have access to what I'm seeing.
2: They were iPhones.
0: Oh my gosh.
1: Unless that child is picking up milk on the way home from school, what do they need a cell phone for?
0: And how did we survive?
2: Yeah. Exactly, man. Telephone, line on the string, bell on the mom in the backyard.
1: That's right.
2: Yelling your name.
1: Oh, man. Well, thank you so much.
0: Thank you, Paul.
2: You guys have an awesome day.
0: See ya. Well, thank you for the feedback. This is fascinating. You want to jump in on our talkback line? If you're streaming iHeart, real easy to do. Hit the red mic.
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6: That morning rush is getting underway now on all of our main thoroughfares. Dodge Expressway still in good shape, 168th all the way to 680. The JFK not seeing any big delays. You do see some delays due to construction on L Street Industrial eastbound from 144th to 138th. And that stalled semi, if you're trying to access I-80 eastbound from 60th, you've got a stalled semi at the bottom of the ramp. Use caution through there. That's a look at your roads. I'm Lucy Chapman.
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19: 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Malik Tillman drilling a free kick in the 82nd minute to put the match away. Tillman! Malik Tillman! 2-0 United States! The United States will now face Belgium in the round of 16 Monday. 3 matches are on the World Cup schedule today.
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1: Yes?
0: Did you know Hugh Jackman, before he was the Wolverine and a superstar, was a party clown?
1: No, stop it right now.
0: Did you know that?
1: No.
0: Follow-up question. You think Shelley Rome knew that? What's up, Shelley?
2: Taylor Swift and Travis Kelce's alleged Madison Square Garden wedding this weekend will last over 10 hours. At least that's what sources are telling Page Six. They claim that the wedding festivities begin on Thursday night at the arena's Infosys Theater for a rehearsal dinner with 100 guests from 6 to 10:30 p.m. Friday is the wedding day, with doors opening for guests at 3:30 p.m. and cocktail hours starting at 4 p.m. on the 6th floor concourse. The ceremony will then start at 5:30 p.m. on the arena floor, and the reception kicks off at 6:30 p.m. and isn't planned to end until 2 a.m. Over 1,000 guests are expected to be in attendance. Love heated rivalry? Collect Funko Pops? We have some good news for you. You can now add Shane Hollander and Ilya Rosanoff to your Funko Pops. The new collection includes individual figures of both characters, with Shane in his Montreal Metros uniform and Ilya in his Boston Raiders gear. The only downside, even though pre-orders open now, they're not expected to ship out until February. By now, you've probably seen the red peplum scoop neck jumpsuit that Anne Hathaway wore while doing press for The Odyssey. Did you see all the headlines afterwards claiming she was wearing it backwards? Naturally, the Devil Wears Prada star had to poke fun at herself, splicing together screenshots of some of the articles before popping into the video in another red look saying, "I did? I did. I did." And finally, Princess Kate Middleton has been trying to convince her hubby Prince William to visit with Prince Harry and his family when they visit England later this month, a source told Us Weekly. They spilled that Kate wants to see Archie and Lilibet and that they are trying to make this work because the opportunities are so limited. The insider added that Kate's hoping that William will show up, but she will respect his decision.
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4: The stalled semi has been removed from the 60th Street on-ramp. That is open. Traffic is starting to fill in the usual spots, I-80 between 680 and 480 and the Dodge Expressway to JFK, but not really seeing any big delays. In fact, traffic is a little on the lighter side this morning. Eastbound Dodge moving fairly well between the 680 exchange down to 90th. That's a look at your roads. I'm Lucy Chapman.
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47: 40% chance of scattered showers and thundershowers, mostly during the morning and afternoon, but are possible at any point today. Breezy southwest winds up to 25 miles per hour and a humid high near 90. 40% chance of a few more storms overnight with a low of 75. And then a first alert 6 weather day on Friday for evening storms that could be strong to severe after a high of 93. From the first alert 6 weather center, I'm Senior Chief Meteorologist Rusty Lord.
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0: 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Did you know this weekend it's Made in America? All American artists all the time.
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0: USA!
1: Whoa.
0: What?
1: You're burying the lead.
0: Okay, go ahead.
1: In FIFA World Cup action, Team USA is moving on.
3: The United States, despite being down a man for half an hour, has beaten Bosnia-Herzegovina.
1: Red, white, and blue picked up a 2-0 win in a chippy elimination match last night against Bosnia-Herzegovina. Last night's action included 2 goals, a controversial red card, and plenty of drama. Despite playing a man down, the U.S. sealed the victory with their second goal in the 82nd minute. The U.S. team now heads to the round of 16 for a showdown with Belgium Monday night in Seattle, 8 p.m. Eastern on Fox 1.
4: It's fun to stay at the
1: Although that song brings me joy, we do have sad news from the music world. Victor Willis, the founding lead singer of the Village People and co-writer of the iconic hit YMCA, has passed away at the age of 74. The group said Willis died June 30th after a short but aggressive illness.
0: Correct me if I'm wrong. He was the cop, right?
1: Out front. That's right. Before joining the Village People in 1977, Willis performed in the original Broadway production of The Wiz. He also co-wrote classics including In the Navy and Go West. In 2020, YMCA was added to the Library of Congress National Recording Registry. Rest in peace, Mr. Willis.
0: Did you see those daredevils on top of the Empire State Building yesterday?
1: I saw them yesterday, but I think they also are from Netflix Skywalker's The Love Story.
0: Well, they're a couple. They climbed to the top. They unfurled a banner on its spire. And when they were done doing that, he proposed to her. The banner said, "When the power of love beats the love of power, the world knows peace." It's a Jimi Hendrix quote. And they took that to the next level with a proposal. They shared it with more than 1 million of their followers on social media. And yes, when it was all said and done, they were taken into custody. Man, he set that proposal bar pretty high. Pun intended.
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6: That morning rush is underway. The Dodge Expressway, though, you're still in good shape. The JFK starting to fill in, but not really seeing any big delays. You're making it all the way up to I-80 with no slowdowns. Watch for tie-ups due to construction on Industrial L Street eastbound from 144th to 138th. Also, you're going to find delays on Pacific at 117th to 119th. That's a look at your roads. I'm Lucy Chapman.
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0: 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Meredith, I have a feeling you might just make this sound with this story.
1: Oh, no.
0: When you get a sandwich from a restaurant, you'd expect to find bread, meat, maybe some cheese and veggies, condiments if you'd like. What you don't expect to find are teeth.
1: Teeth?
0: Fernando Rodriguez is suing after getting a cheesesteak delivered, wrapped up, taped. He opened it up and found a set of dentures embedded in the sandwich.
1: Oh, what's worse, a loose, just one random tooth or a full denture? What's worse?
0: One random tooth, because that could be real. I told you. Dentures are, you know, aren't they plastic or fake or porcelain?
1: Yes, it's so gross.
0: A real tooth would really be gross. Here's what he did. He got in his car. He drove to the sandwich shop and determined the false teeth belonged to the delivery driver.
1: He said, I have no idea what you're talking about. How did he know?
0: According to police, after making some outlandish comments, the driver admitted that the teeth were her father's.
1: Sorry about that.
0: And he... Do you understand it? The driver admitted that the teeth were her father's and that he'd taken them out when she wanted to make sure the delivery order was correct. So what? She's with her dad. She opens up the sandwich as she's delivering it.
1: Oh, maybe it's just the bag, not the wrapper of the sandwich. There's no way. A Grubhub person better not unwrap my sandwich and touch it.
0: It was wrapped up. It was taped. He opened it up.
1: No.
0: To find a set of dentures embedded within the sandwich. This story is bizarre.
1: Look, food delivery is already astronomical. I've only ever done it in like a super pinch where we were like really struggling. Now I can't. Mm-mm.
0: I don't think this is normal.
1: I'd rather eat the wrong sandwich than have some lady's fingers on my sandwich. And her dad's teeth.
0: There you go.
2: 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David and Meredith. 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Here's a look at your roads.
3: Traffic is definitely lighter this morning, even on 680, both north and southbound at Pacific with that construction. You're seeing traffic moving through there fairly well. JFK's in good shape all the way up to I-80. A little slow, Blair High as you approach 680 and the Dodge Expressway. You're starting to see a little bit of a slowdown. Heavy traffic back to about 156. That's a look at your roads. I'm Lucy Chapman.
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0: Great music. A lot of fun in the morning, which reminds me, game time is next. Meredith, I got to put you on the spot. What are we doing?
1: Celebrity talk.
0: All right. I'll go find one. Identify the upcoming celebrity voice, and you could win some bragging rights here with David and Meredith in the morning.

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0: All right, we're ready for game time. And today we are playing Celebrity Talk.
2: Get ready for game time with David Jones and Meredith Michaels. Your never board games.
0: Got to get right into it. I have a short version and a long version. Meredith, I told you the answer. Do you think this is enough?
3: $6,955 retail.
1: No, it has completely thrown me.
0: All right, so we'll play a little bit more because this went from medium to hard, a.k.a. Mediard. It's like scientists have discovered a gelatinous space object hurling towards Earth. It's a Mediard.
3: $6,955 retail. It tells time simultaneously in Monte Carlo, Beverly Hills, London, Paris, Rome, and Stad.
0: There you go.
1: Stad.
0: So.
1: 888-599-1079 if you know what celebrity that is.
0: 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We'll put you on the air so you can walk taller, thump on your chest, and have bragging rights for the day.
1: Good luck.
0: Good luck. All right, one more time. Just the quickie one.
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2: 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More of Game Time with David and Meredith is on the way. 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
4: Right here in the Omaha Metro, your streets are in good shape. You're seeing light traffic, although a little slowdown at 138th and Q Street. That is due to an injury crash in that area. And if you're coming into Nebraska, Highway 34 westbound on the bridge over the Missouri River, you've got a crash there. Traffic is stop and go. That's a look at your roads. I'm Lucy Chapman.
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41: 40% chance of scattered showers and thunder showers, mostly during the morning and afternoon, but are possible at any point today. Breezy southwest winds up to 25 miles per hour and a humid high near 90. 40% chance of a few more storms overnight with a low of 75. And then a first alert 6 weather day on Friday for evening storms. It could be strong to severe after a high of 93. From the first alert 6 weather center, I'm Senior Chief Meteorologist Rusty Lord.
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3: $6,955 retail. It tells time simultaneously in Monte Carlo, Beverly Hills, London, Paris, Rome, and Stade.
1: Okay, let's see if we can get a winner here. Very challenging this morning. Hey.
4: Hi, good morning.
1: Hi, who's this?
4: Samantha.
1: Samantha, do you have a guess for what celebrity that was?
4: I think it's Dan, I can't say his last name, Aykroyd from Trading Places.
1: Yeah, Dan Aykroyd or Aykroyd. I love it.
0: How the heck? Wow.
1: So let me ask you, Samantha, did you recognize it from the voice or from what he was saying from the movie?
4: What he was saying from the movie. My grandparents used to watch it all the time.
0: Oh, that's awesome.
1: It's a great one with Eddie Murphy. Yeah, it's so good.
4: Yeah, he's the best.
1: Real quick, here's the entire clip.
0: I was going to say, I have watched so many things with Dan Aykroyd in it. How could I not recognize him there? He's putting it on a little, isn't he?
1: He is. He's doing a bit of a description, and it's not his usual hardcore voice. But here we go. Here's the whole thing.
3: 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It tells time simultaneously in Monte Carlo, Beverly Hills, London, Paris, Rome, and Stade.
1: I think at that point, he was trying to pawn it, and the guy's like, how much you want for it? I'll give you a coupon.
0: It's like, let me build up the value first, and then
1: yeah,
0: you tell me how much.
1: There you go. Thanks for playing. David and

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0: What?
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0: Okay, go ahead.
2: In FIFA World Cup action, Team USA is moving on.
3: The United States, despite being down a man for half an hour, has beaten Bosnia and Herzegovina.
2: Red, white, and blue picked up a 2-0 win in a chippy elimination match last night against Bosnia-Herzegovina. Last night's action included 2 goals, a controversial red card, and plenty of drama. Despite playing a man down, the U.S. sealed the victory with their second goal in the 82nd minute. The U.S. team now heads to the round of 16 for a showdown with Belgium Monday night in Seattle, 8 p.m. Eastern on Fox 1.
4: It's fun to stay at the
2: Although that song brings me joy, we do have sad news from the music world. Victor Willis, the founding lead singer of the Village People and co-writer of the iconic hit YMCA, has passed away at the age of 74. The group said Willis died June 30th after a short but aggressive illness.
0: Correct me if I'm wrong. He was the cop, right?
2: Out front. That's right. Before joining the Village People in 1977, Willis performed in the original Broadway production of The Wiz. He also co-wrote classics including In the Navy and Go West. In 2020, YMCA was added to the Library of Congress National Recording Registry. Rest in peace, Mr. Willis.
0: Did you see those daredevils on top of the Empire State Building yesterday?
2: I saw them yesterday, but I think they also are from Netflix Skywalker's The Love Story.
0: Well, there are

0: 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Here's a look at your roads.
1: I want to avoid 680 southbound at Pacific. You've got a stalled vehicle blocking that far right lane. It's going to be just under the bridge, just under the Pacific Street Bridge. So if you're in that area, expect some tie-ups. 138th and Q Street, that crash should be getting close to the clearing stages, but traffic is light this morning on I-80 between 680 and 480 and 480 into the downtown. No delays there. Now to look at your roads, I'm Lucy Chapman.
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1: So earlier this morning, we were talking about how early is too early for kids and their cell phones. It is just, I can't even imagine being a parent in 2026 with the peer pressure. And then it's, we got him a phone, but then you got all this access to things, these apps, some online bullying. How do you navigate that? Well, the feedback was incredible, and the talkbacks are still coming in.
0: They are. Everyone's got an opinion, and on Facebook, because I posted our conversation so far on our podcast, somebody chimed in and said 12. Now, that's the youngest I've heard on anybody calling in or saying what age they're giving their kids phones.
1: All right, let's go to another one here. Someone was streaming on iHeartRadio. Thanks, Jen.
2: Hi, David and Meredith. Just regarding the cell phones, I have boys that are 18 and 20, and my older one, we had gotten him a cell phone when he was 12 because he started to walk to school. So we wanted him to be able to get in touch with us, but we definitely had restrictions on them. Have a great day.
1: There you go. Some out of necessity to stay in touch, which we totally understand. Mm-hmm. Back in my day, we did beepers.
0: Yes.
1: We had beepers.
0: I wasn't allowed to have one. My parents said, "What do you need that for? You're not a surgeon or a drug dealer."
1: We gave our kids a BlackBerry and they liked it.
0: Yes.
1: Well, thank you for the feedback this morning. It is greatly appreciated.
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0: 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You know, there's so many bummer summer downer stories that are floating around out there. I think we might want to switch it up.
1: Yep, I'm in the mood for some good news. How about you?
0: 4 minutes away, we're going to get it.

0: Today's good news comes to us out of Tampa, Florida. There is a 13-year-old boy named Brody House, and he was diagnosed with bone marrow cancer after experiencing stomach pain and undergoing blood tests last fall. Well, Brody's 6-year-old brother, Gabe, became the bone marrow donor after being identified as a match. Gabe said he was scared that his blood cells wouldn't work for his older brother, while Brody's sister, Lainey, said she never doubted he would make it through the illness because he's such a fighter.
1: Wow.
0: 100 days after receiving the life-saving bone marrow transplant, Brody was back on the baseball field June 19th in the All-Star Championship Series.
1: Let's go!
0: How incredible is that? Since the transplant, Brody's cancer-free. He's returned to spending time with friends and playing baseball.
1: Man, you're going to owe that sibling big time.
0: Oh, imagine the rest of your life. You'd be like, oh, really? Remember that marrow I gave? Remember when I saved your life that time?
1: Brothers and sisters are always like, especially if they're semi-close in age, they're always like holding something over you. That, though, is fantastic.
0: It's huge. That 100-day mark is a huge milestone, too, in his recovery. So now that he's back on the field, it's looking pretty good for them.
1: I love it.
0: And that is your good news, baby.

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0: Thanks to a wonderful suggestion on our text line, we have this one for you. One note, but that may be all you need. 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We'll put you on the air. And this is David and Meredith in the morning.

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0: 99.9, David and Meredith on KGOR, playing Omaha's greatest hits. I will say this. I teased it and I totally forgot the cockroach story, probably because I wanted to push it out of my brain. Out in the shed, because we are moving things around in and out of the garage. And you know sheds sometimes, the door will stay closed sometimes for months. Well, I went in there to get some things and move some things, and there was some plywood.
1: Oh, boy.
0: And I take my hand, and I take a piece, and I unfold them, you know, start bringing them out. There must have been 50 cockroaches living between those boards, half of which decided to run up.
1: Yes,
0: and get my hand and my forearm, and then eventually I think my armpit.
1: Nope.
0: Just
1: nope. My soul would have left my body. Absolutely not.
0: I screamed. I ran. I did the old
1: heebie-jeebies.
0: There's
1: now
0: a bug on me spasm. Mm. And oh man, then I had to get everything out of the shed to make sure it wasn't completely infested. It was all day because of stinking cockroaches.
1: Oh, no.
0: And after all that, I have to set the shed on fire now.
1: You haven't done it already?
0: I'm going to light it up.
1: As soon as the first one touched me, that thing would be in flames.
0: It was a good run.
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0: Thursday morning, got a little bonus good news for you. Wait till you hear about what these kids did over the summer.
1: I can't wait, but I have to. Just a couple minutes?
0: Yeah, about four.
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1: Okay, there is something really cool that happened recently. Teachers and resource officers are already amazing. But check out what this one did.
0: Sure. In Phoenix, Arizona, more than 100 students at Greenway Middle School got to see a private screening of Toy Story 5. And how did they get this? Well, the school resource officer, Sean Reavy, rented an entire theater for them.
1: Whoa!
0: The students taking part in the school's After the Bell summer program got popcorn, candy, and drinks. And for some of them, it was their first time ever going to a movie theater.
1: And they saw one of the best, the Pixar franchise, Toy Story 5, which, by the way, I saw, but I had to pay for it with my own money.
0: That's right. The trip almost didn't happen, too, after funding for the end of summer field trip fell through. But Reavy stepped in and personally, the school resource officer personally paid for these kids and all the snacks. How much do you think it cost to take 100 kids to the movies?
1: Well, the movie price alone was high for 100 kids, but you add snacks. $14,682.
0: It was around $2,000 out of his own pocket. But he said, you can't break a promise to a child. He said that he would have contributed more if he had to. He's a 20-year law enforcement veteran. Many of the students face challenges that limit their opportunities to experience things like this. So he said it was priceless.
1: The first time in a movie theater because of this person. That is so awesome. I remember during summer camps when you did those field trips. Mm-hmm. Even if it was a janky field trip, it still was fun.
0: Absolutely. Well, and in the summer, there are so many kids with food insecurity that the summer, they don't eat much at all because most of their meals come from when they're at school. So this is just incredible for him to bless these kids like that.
1: That is fantastic. And you know what? Since we're on this amazing story, why don't we just slide this in? Because there's always time for a little more good news. It's like Jell-O. All I really need is a little
2: good news. John Tesh, and coming up, if you're making a request via email, you should avoid ending it with thank you in advance. I'll tell you what to write instead. Next in today's Intelligence for Your Life Minute.
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2: So emails that end with thank you are 36% more likely to be answered. But when you need something or you're asking for help or a favor, experts say avoid saying thank you in advance. According to research by LinkedIn, that indicates you expect something in return, which can seem presumptuous, manipulative, or even rude. It's like saying, I'm so sure you'll do my bidding that I'll thank you now. And it's almost as if you're trying to force them to comply. So how can you ask for what you need without sounding pushy, demanding, and entitled? First, ask politely, like, I could really use your assistance with X, Y, or Z. And give people room to say no by adding something like, will you be able to give me a hand? And then end your email with an acceptable statement of gratitude, like, thank you for your consideration, or simply, thanks. I'm John Tesh with today's Intelligence for Your Life.
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1: 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The pop culture that defined who we are. And at the heart of it all was Martha Quinn. 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

was the one who introduced the hits we love during her MTV days. 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

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Young Love, Martha Quinn here. Rick Springfield came into the MTV studios in 1981. I was thinking, he's so cute. Would he be my boyfriend? You know what he was thinking? He told me this personally. How old is this girl? 12?

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0: Cause I gotta have faith. Ooh, I gotta have faith. 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
1: 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Looking for a new job or want to switch careers? The type of trade professionals that are most needed in America will be what we talk about in this morning's wellness shot in just a few minutes. My name is Martha Quinn. Right now, though, we got to rock out with Brian Adams. It's heaven.

0: Omaha's greatest hits, 99.9 KGOR. You and me, Martha Quinn, we get through the day with our favorite artists from the MTV years. And each morning at this point, you get filled in on what they're doing in your daily news that rocks. Madonna has a new album coming out tomorrow, Confessions 2. On it, she records a song with her 29-year-old daughter, Lourdes. And when she talks about her daughter, she sounds like a proud mama.
1: She's a great songwriter, and she has a much, much better voice than I do. She came to me, and she said, "That's write a song together. I think it will be a very healing experience. And you say exactly what you want to say, and I'll say exactly what I want to say." And I was like, "Okay, you're on. Let's do it." I was so happy.
0: Isn't it sweet to hear Mama Madonna? And when I heard her talk about her daughter Lourdes with so much love and pride, I thought to myself, that's a Rockstar Kid Day shout out. And I was so excited to play it for you today, since today is Rockstar Kid Day, when you can do the same. 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You could be on in just a bit. That is your news that rocks. 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

Omaha's greatest hits, 99.9 KGOR. Being that it's almost noon, it's almost time for your three songs connected with something in common to hit the air. It's your mixtape. Every day, your mixtapes get played. You go to our station website, click where it says The Martha Quinn Show. If you're trying to think of ideas, I'll pass along. The today is Made in the USA Day. If you can think of a mixtape related to that, go for it. Send yours in. I'll tell you what was made in the USA. Cadillacs. The Cadillac car was established in Detroit in 1902.

0: 99.9 KGOR. Finishing up our three songs by bands named after fine American cities, we just heard Amanda by Boston. That's pretty much where the American Revolution started. That's where a bunch of future Americans said to England, "We're not paying taxes to you," and threw a bunch of British tea into the Boston Harbor from a British boat. We're a spunky bunch, us Americans. We also heard Chicago and Kansas. Antoinette, thank you for that. Get your mixtape on the air. 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

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Martha Quinn bringing some Blondie into your Thursday. Flying somewhere, you're not going to be alone.

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Martha Quinn, heading towards 1 o'clock with you. I don't know what's going on. My invitation just hasn't come through. I don't know what's happening. I'm supposed to be at the wedding today. I'm supposed to be at Madison Square Garden in New York City today because I'm supposed to be at Taylor Swift's big wedding. I just cannot find that invitation, but I can find Journey.

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Do you have favorite song lyrics? 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

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Martha Quinn here. It's Rockstar Kid Day. 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

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Yeah.

0: 101.9 KGOR. Classic by classic. We're getting closer together to the long weekend. My name is Martha Quinn. Right now, we're going to hear about some awesome people in the world. It's Rockstar Kid Day.
1: Hey, Martha, this is Michael. My grandson, Jasper, just graduated from pre-K. Whoop, whoop.
0: Michael, nice work. You just inducted your grandson, Jasper, into the Rockstar Kid Hall of Fame.
2: My nomination is my grandson, Danny, 11 years old. 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
0: Danny the Protector just got inducted into the Rockstar Kid Hall of Fame. That was a beautiful shout out, Grandma. Thank you. 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If you're thinking my kid is a Rockstar Kid, they definitely are. 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

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High five. We've made it into the 2 o'clock hour. Martha Quinn here. 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

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Okay, it's almost time for me, Martha Quinn, to head out. 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

99.9 KGOR. Hope you're having a cool Thursday afternoon. Hopefully you're inside someplace with some good AC. The 4th of July coming up. How many fireworks are we going to be shooting off on Saturday? Well, probably tomorrow night too. The weather looks like it might dampen things. I'll tell you how many we're using across the U.S., though. Give me 7 minutes on KGOR.

0: 99.9 KGOR. It's true. Everybody does want to rule the world. All right, not everybody. I wouldn't want that job. I've got music on the way for you from Michael Jackson. If you're planning on shooting off some fireworks this weekend, how many do we use in the U.S.? 250 million pounds. Million pounds of fireworks. That's what we purchase and shoot off. Most of it in July. I think some of us hold some back. I say us. I don't. I don't shoot off fireworks. Some people hold some of their fireworks back for New Year's and Christmas and a couple of other different things. Speaking of 250, it's a 250K USA giveaway. And today and tomorrow, that's your last chance. I've got another keyword for you coming up at 5. Be ready to take it to KGOR.com and get it entered there. Could be your $2,500. Good luck.
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99.9 KGOR. And are you following this explosive, well, we'll just say GI problems that are being reported across the United States? This is Cyclospora. I hope I'm saying that right. It is a parasitic infection. And yeah, it can cause some pretty intense issues for about a week. And it happens all the time. We see cases from May through August in the U.S. And the numbers that we're seeing that you're hearing about in the news all over the place, at least a third of those people had visited outside the United States, had traveled outside of the United States. We used to call that Montezuma's Revenge, right? Where do you think Don't Drink the Water comes from? Let's all relax until we get more information about that. Eurythmics on KGOR.

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You might think that you've got a clear path for your hot dogs and hamburgers, your cookouts, your barbecue for the 4th of July weekend, and maybe you do. It looks like the meteorologists, though, they're kind of holding off on telling us if we're going to have a clear 4th of July or not so much. I think they're leaning towards not so much. Chicago on the way, Genesis right now on KGOR.

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0: 99.9 KGOR, I'm Lucy Chapman. How much do you love Men at Work? You know, when I say that, it just pops into my head, the kids saying, oh, how much do you love them? Do you want to marry them? I don't know. It's one of those days. It's already been a long week. It's only Thursday. We've got a contest for you if you're a big Men at Work fan. Go to KGOR.com. You got to finish the random Men at Work lyrics that we give you. And if you get it right, you'll qualify to win a pair of tickets to the upcoming Men at Work concert at the Stir Cove in Council Bluffs on August the 8th. Good luck from KGOR. And, of course, the Stir Concert Cove helping us out with that one. Hang on. I've got Queen on the way for you on KGOR.
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Pepper's Cafe Italian on Saddle Creek. 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

0: 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It almost feels a little bit like a Paradise City.
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2: Checking our Thursday drive may still be wrapping up that crash. Still really slow out there. Westbound on Dodge past 156th Street. Back up almost to the 680 interchange. And then eastbound traffic slowing past it as well. Rest of the highway is looking good. Just the slow stuff as usual. Southbound on the JFK between Cornhusker and 370. That's a look at traffic. I'm Steve Parker.
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0: America this Saturday, July 4th, from 10 a.m. until 2. 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
13: A few scattered showers will remain in place into the early afternoon, though gradually getting less and less in coverage. A little late day sunshine gets us to 90 degrees, staying quite muggy. As we get into the overnight, we'll have a low of 75 degrees with a few spotty thundershowers again. And First Alert 6 weather day for Friday for some evening storms that could be strong, a high of 93. In the First Alert 6 Weather Center, I'm meteorologist Jarrett Lansford.
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Mm-hmm.

Ice cream shops see a surge in business. You think? It's hot out there. Do whatever you can to stay cooled off. We've got some great music coming up for you all weekend long. It's a Made in the USA All-American Weekend. Our good friends at A1 United Heating, Air, and Electrical helping us put that all together for you. Going to hear some great music from American artists and American bands. We'll kick that off tomorrow. Wham! On KGOR.

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0: 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Another keyword is coming up to get you $2,500 in the 250K USA giveaway. That's coming up at 5 o'clock. When you hear it, take it to KGOR.com. Get it entered there. And then answer your phone. I bet that when you got in your car this morning and you thought, is today the holiday? No, we got a couple of days yet, but it was very light traffic this morning. Let's see how you're doing this afternoon. Let's head out to the streets on KGOR.
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2: Checking that Thursday drive, you're still going to find heavy traffic at the accident working westbound on Dodge, right about 156th Street. Still wrapping that up at last check and still backed up past 120th Street. Fortunately, that's about the only hiccup we have this afternoon. A little slow into our construction, southbound JFK, past Cornhusker Road, but no other problems. That's a look at traffic. I'm Steve Parker.
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25: 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They have yet to allow a goal in the tournament. Action continues tonight with Portugal taking on Croatia at 7, and then Switzerland battles Algeria at 11.
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0: 99.9 KGOR. Well, thank goodness it's not another Manic Monday. It'll be here soon enough. That's the Bengals. Who wants some free stuff? We all do. Everybody loves free stuff. I don't care how much money you have or how much money you make. Everybody loves free stuff. And I've got it for you in the form of Sergeant Pepper's Cafe Italian Saddle Creek, $20. And a couple of tickets to Minions and Monsters at B&B Oakview Plaza 14 for you, Jeff Reba. You are our free stuff after five winner. So go check your email. I sent you everything you need to know. Hang on. I've got Eric Carmen on the way. Let's head back out to the streets. Get another look at your traffic.
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2: Looking better now on the Thursday afternoon drive. Cleared that accident they had working for quite a while. Westbound on Dodge past 156th Street. That has recovered quickly. Wide open through there now. Really not seeing any delays at all. A little bit slow into our construction southbound on the JFK past Cornhusker. That's a look at traffic. I'm Steve Parker.
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27: Few scattered showers will remain in place into the early afternoon, though gradually getting less and less in coverage. A little late day sunshine.

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I'm Lucy Chapman. 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T-R-I-P, trip. 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

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I'm Lucy Chapman. 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

0: 99.9 KGOR, Phil Collins. You got big plans for the 4th of July? 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And I've got just a thing for you. 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It's a big birthday. And I'm going to be heading out there. The event runs from 10 until 2. I'll be there from 10 until 12. 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I've got a podcast. I talked to Isabel from the Union Pacific Railroad, and you can listen to that podcast, get all the details. 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
2: Looking pretty good on the drive right now, although slowing a little bit past a stalled vehicle. We have northbound on 680 right at the exit to Pacific Street. Also going to find slow going southbound on the JFK past Cornhusker Road on down to 370 into that construction. Otherwise, traffic's been pretty light and no accidents. That's a look at traffic. I'm Steve Parker.
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33: 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They have yet to allow a goal in the tournament. Action continues tonight with Portugal taking on Croatia at 7, and then Switzerland battles Algeria at 11.
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99.9 KGOR. Ah, the Bee Gees. Whether you were one of the big fans of the early 70s or the Bee Gees of Saturday Night Fever and Staying Alive. Or like me, I loved Andy Gibb. Andy Gibb was my heartthrob. You know, they almost didn't make it as a band. Barry almost died when he was 2 years old. He accidentally pulled a big pan of boiling water all over him and was in the hospital for a couple of years. Maurice was thrown through the windshield of a car he wrecked, and that was back in 69. Robin, just a couple of years before that, was in the infamous train crash at Hither Green that killed almost 50 people. So before they even made it, they were just starting to make it then back in 67 and 69. Before they even made it, they almost, well, didn't make it. Belinda Carlisle on KGOR.

Omaha's greatest hits, 99.9 KGOR. We're going to be out and about all this weekend. You've got lots of chances to come and spin the prize wheel or just see us and hang out. I'm talking about me and Delaney. Delaney is going to be out at Council Bluffs at the Tractor Supply. She'll have some steaks. That's going to be from 5 till 7. Again, that's tomorrow. Then we're both heading back to Council Bluffs for the Union Pacific Museum, the big Celebrate America Spectacular, honoring America's 250th birthday. Lots and lots of stuff to do with the kids, the whole family there at the Union Pacific Railroad Museum. Get all the details. 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Got them all for you there. That event goes on until from 10 to 2. That's right. We'll be out there from 10 till noon, and it's all free. Hang on, I've got Steve Miller on the way. Roxette right now, KGOR.

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0: 99.9 KGOR Rockwell. Somebody's watching you or me. I don't know. You want to see something really cute? Kind of in the doldrums. Oh, I found out what the doldrums meant. I thought it was just, you know, when you're kind of sad. No, it's actually a nautical term. When the sea is just so still and you're just going nowhere. I was this many years old when I found that out. I've got a great video for you if you're in the doldrums, or I don't know, you wouldn't have power then, but you just want to feel happy. You just want to see something that'll make you smile. It's your moment of dog, and they're just nothing but a bunch of cute dogs. In fact, one of them seriously does, it says it on the video, but it seriously does, looks like a Disney character. 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